Kitchen boy Foster, very well master. Hey down, ho down, dare, dare down, among the leaves so green, oh. 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The second door he swore he kissed. The third door went

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Fourth doe ran across the plain, the keeper chased her back again. Where she is, may she remain.

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Do you know where they are? Look around.

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Especially when they don't know right from wrong.

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The kid's a fucking genius, man. And so I'm riding the train, and Mom and Dad are just arguing back and forth, you motherfucker. And every single time, the little kid, the boy, he's just cracking. You know, he's just like, doing, Mom, look, that's a chair. Shut the fuck up. And the kid's coming up with these great one-liners. He wants to sing. He's coming up to me and, like, grabbing my tattoos. He's like, hey! I'm like, yes, yes. What is it? Rubbing my head, like, patting me on my hand, shit, and like taking my tattoos. And I like this guy. I'm going, you're hot, man. And he's like, what is that? Ah, he's like laughing at me. The fucking guy's like, he's totally burning me, you know? Like, ah, you look like a fool. I'm like, oh, that's my job. I'm an artist. And so the kid is, me and the kid are talking, and then you see this arm come around the fat seat. And it's Mom. It's like the vaudeville king, like, and the kid disappears, you know, and he's like, bah, bah, bah. I was like, the woman beats the fuck out of this kid, man. Like, every 5 minutes, she's hitting this kid. The kid got hit more times in 1 hour than I got hit in, like, shit, 20 minutes, you know. No, I mean, but this mom is wailing on this kid, man. You get the idea that these parents do not like these kids at all. The dad won't talk to them. The mom is changing the baby, stuffing the diapers underneath the seat. And so the baby shit laughing up. The guy's trying to play a transistor radio at 4 a.m. And like people are going, excuse me, sir, could you turn that down? He's like, this fuck. And I'm like, oh, he's good. And the mom and the dad are just like, they're mean, and the kid's like three mistakes. You can tell the kids are like three big pains in the asses. And I'm sure most everybody in this room has felt like they were a total mistake of their parents, you know? Like, you feel so out of place. You know, you feel like a wax statue. You know, your parents are talking, and you're like, hey, you know, like, shut the fuck up, you little pain. You know? And here's this little boy, man, and he's so resilient, man. The mom whacks him, and he will not cry. He will not cry. I'm going, goddamn, man, that kid's got more balls than anyone in this whole train, you know? So I finally get to sleep, and wake up in the morning. This is what I want to get y'all to. We wake up, and he's like, da-da-da-da, like an hour and a half out of New York, and he is just really sailing, man. He's singing Papa Don't Preach by Madonna. And what's the other one? The Sheena Easton one? I decided long ago. That horrible song. And he's going up and down the aisle singing. And he's so great, man. And like every time he goes by, you know, he's done a whole verse of Papa Don't Preach, all wrong. You know, Papa Don't, he comes up and I go and sing it, man. He's like, Papa Don't Preach, yeah, you all out of key and shit. And then like Mom, and like Dad goes to take a piss. Mom starts telling the kid about what an asshole Dad is. Your dad's a motherfucker, man. Your dad's a motherfucking son. And like, the kid's going like, yeah. I decided, Mommy, you know. He's like tuning his parents out, man. And he comes up and he stands up on the seat and he looks out the window and he goes, look, Mom, a volcano. And so that's not a volcano, it's a mountain. Watch, you know, hits him again. And it's like, eh. And he keeps on coming out with his songs and everything. So anyway, we're pulling into Grand Central Station, and I've never been to that train station before. I always go to the other one, Friendship or whatever it's called. Anyways, there's this really hard-ass district of New York. I don't know nothing about New York, but anyway, we're 10 minutes out of the station, and there are these rows of buildings, like 90 stories high, windows this big, and there's tons, rows of them. I'm going, God, it looks, you know, buildings can sometimes look like really just evil. Like you see like insane asylums or hospitals or jails, and there's something about them that just says, bad, you know, just stay away. I mean, and these houses were like that. And like, it was wintertime, cold as shit. There's tin foil in all the windows, sheets all crammed in to keep the cold out. And I'm going, God, what the fuck is this, you know? Is this a condo? And I'm noticing there's like, two rows of these buildings, and there's like one, two, three. There's six total, two rows of three, and they're exactly the same. And I'm going, fuck, man, wow. And here's where the kid is a genius, man. The kid had the whole goddamn train. He looks out the window, and I'm not kidding you, he looks out the window, and he looks back at his mom, and he goes, which one of those are ours, Mom? Do we live in that one? Do we live in that one? Mom, you know, these
these projects all look the same. Which one do we live in? And I said, whoa, man, can you imagine a 5-year-old kid going home to that? Can you imagine the size of one of those rooms, one of those whole apartments that's supposed to fit a whole family? It's probably as big as a stage with 5 people, 3 kids who don't know what the fuck is going on, 2 parents who hate each other, themselves, and the kids. And the only confusion in the kid's mind is which jail cell he is to go to, you know? And that's a pretty hard fucking reality to deal with, because, you know, some of you guys are probably kind of, you know, living pretty beat out, you know, you probably live in some small places or anything, but I don't think anyone in this room has to go home to a place like that. And I never did, and it's the kind of district where most of y'all would be walking through, and he lasts about 5 minutes. You know, some guy would just walk and go, wait a minute. Boom! And just take you over his shoulder, take you into his room, and just destroy you, or rob you, or burn you, or beat you, you know. And this kid's gonna grow up in that, you know. And you can tell he's a smart kid. You can tell in 5 minutes the kid was brilliant, you know. And I was thinking by age 10, he'll probably have all that smart, like, beat right out of him, you know. And I was thinking, what are the chances of that kid getting out of that neighborhood? What are the chances of getting out other than

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And that's if he gets out. And if he doesn't get out, maybe he'll just turn out to be a good drug dealer, you know, smart criminal. Or maybe he'll grow up to be big and strong, and he'll be one of those people who you go, ooh, and call nigger underneath your breath. Think about that. 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

different in appearance and voice, four preceding calls of a frog from the same genus, Hyla. Which tree frogs all have conspicuous balloon-like vocal sacs that not only shunt the air back to the lungs, but also serve as resonators? Bufo punctatus. 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
1: This is a game. Whatever I play to you, you play back to me. Back to me. 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

Thank you, Tierra Whack. Thank you for FOXing with a girl. You know I love you, fool. Philly, you all day. 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One.

Nightclub cubicle on the broken lock we're holding. 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

0: this whole matrix, this whole world is set up and designed to keep you searching, craving, trying to find, trying to satisfy senses that'll never be satisfied, ever.
1: You are now being drawn upward, not by the world's command, but by the call of your own spirit. 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

waiting games. 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

0: this whole matrix, this whole world is set up and designed to keep you searching, craving, trying to find, trying to satisfy senses that'll never be satisfied, ever.
1: You are now being drawn upward, not by the world's command, but by the call of your own spirit. 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

dang bad guns. OBS sound system, the Maggie dance. 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
0: Danga Gang. 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

0: Chris.
1: We'd like to thank you all for coming tonight. It's nice to know there are so many rock fans in London. Tonight we're going to do a 1 hour set called Music from the Death Factory. It's basically about the post breakdown of civilization. Now you walk down the street and there's a lot of ruined factories and bits of old newspaper with stories about pornography and page-free pin-ups flying down the street, and you turn a corner past the dead dog and you see, you sort of see old dustbins, and then over the ruined factory there's a funny noise.

0: 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But since then, the hunt has steadily intensified. Report by Keith Blackler.
1: Lost son,
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0: what
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0: concept of rumor in the small circle of quiet.

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going down, I'm just going to stop for a turn. I sort of sat on my heel.